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0: The St. Louis County Police Department has issued an Amber Alert for a child abduction that occurred at 1411 Shady Creek CRT, St. Louis, Missouri on July 1, 2026 at 1 p.m. Abducted was Rudo Kicharimani, black, female, age 8. Suspect vehicle is a dark blue 2017 Ford Edge SUV bearing Maryland registration 2GY-1598. Vehicle/suspect last seen unknown. Suspect is Munyaradze Kicharimani, a black, male, 36, 5 feet 8 inches tall, 165 pounds, has black hair and brown eyes. Last seen wearing unknown clothing. Victim Rudo Kicharimani. Last seen wearing unknown clothing. Suspect is the non-custodial father. Abduction occurred after the suspect stabbed and injured the child's mother. Suspect has made threats towards the child. Please call 911 or St. Louis County Police Department at 636-529-8210 if you have any information pertaining to this alert.
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18: I'm meteorologist Paul Trombley with First Warning Weather. Lows around 75 tonight under clear skies. Bright sunshine again tomorrow. Daytime highs approaching 96. Lows around 76. Tomorrow night, clear skies. Temperatures a bit above average Friday and Saturday with highs in the mid-90s. Slight chance of thunderstorms Saturday. And that's your First Warning Weather from the Withers Weather Center on the Heartland's hit music station. 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

The St. Louis County Police Department has issued an Amber Alert for a child abduction that occurred at 1411 Shady Creek CRT, St. Louis, Missouri on July 1, 2026 at 1 p.m. Abducted was Rudo Kicharimani, black, female, age 8. Suspect is Munyaradza Kicharimani, a black, male, 36, 5 feet 8 inches tall, 165 pounds, has black hair and brown eyes. Last seen wearing unknown clothing. Victim Rudo Kicharimani. Last seen wearing unknown clothing. Suspect is the non-custodial father. Abduction occurred after the suspect stabbed and injured the child's mother. Suspect has made threats towards the child. Update: the suspect's vehicle has been located unoccupied in the Frontenac area. The suspect and victim have not been located. Please call 911 or St. Louis County Police Department at 636-529-8210 if you have any information pertaining to this alert.

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0: 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And King Charles just released his income taxes, which was weird to me at first. I'm like, income taxes? Oh, yeah. King is his job.
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9: I'm meteorologist Paul Trombley with first warning weather. Lows around 75 tonight under clear skies. Bright sunshine again tomorrow. Daytime highs approaching 96. Lows around 76 tomorrow night. Clear skies. Temperatures a bit above average Friday and Saturday with highs in the mid-90s. Slight chance of thunderstorms Saturday. And that's your first warning weather from the Withers Weather Center on the Heartland's hit music station. 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

It's like I'm 17 again, peach fuzz on my face. Looking on the case, trying to find a hella taste. Oh my God, I'm on the chase. Chevy is getting kinda heavy. Relevant, selling it, dipping away. Time keeps slipping away. 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

This is a cancellation of an Amber Alert that was issued by St. Louis County Police Department on July 1, 2026 at 1 p.m. Abducted was Rudo Kicharimani, black, female, age 8. The victim has been found safe. The suspect has not been located.

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1: 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Prize winners are restricted to winning once every 30 days per station. Winners will have 30 days to claim their prize, otherwise it will become property of this station and Withers Broadcasting. All participants in the contest agree to hold harmless any of our sponsors and the radio station should any problem occur. Prize winners must release the radio station in all aspects. Each winner will be required to sign a release form allowing the use of their name and likeness for promotional purposes, as well as acknowledge receipt of prize offered and releasing the station from any further liability. All decisions of Winners Broadcasting concerning the contest are final. Winners must provide photo ID and proof of age before accepting prize. Special contests such as Diamond of the Day, Payroll Payoff, 10 Songs in 10 Seconds, and others will have additional rules posted during the runtime of the contest. Failure to follow the rules will result in disqualification. Prizes are non-transferable to cash.
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6: I'm meteorologist Paul Trombley with First Warning Weather. Lows around 75 tonight under clear skies. Bright sunshine again tomorrow. Daytime highs approaching 96. Lows around 76. Tomorrow night, clear skies. Temperatures a bit above average. Friday and Saturday with highs in the mid-90s. Slight chance of thunderstorms Saturday. And that's your First Warning Weather from the Withers Weather Center on the Heartland's hit music station.
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she'll be all right. 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
6: I'm meteorologist Paul Trombley with first warning weather. Clear skies overnight with a low of 75. Highs level off around 96. Thursday, bright sunshine. Lows around 76 Thursday night. Temperatures a bit above average. Friday and Saturday with highs in the mid-90s. Slight chance of thunderstorms Saturday. And that's your first warning weather from the Withers Weather Center on the Heartland's hit music station.
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1: No purchase is necessary to win any contest run on this station. 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Prize winners are restricted to winning once every 30 days per station. Winners will have 30 days to claim their prize, otherwise it will become property of this station and Withers Broadcasting. All participants in the contest agree to hold harmless any of our sponsors and the radio station should any problem occur. Prize winners must release the radio station in all aspects. Each winner will be required to sign a release form allowing the use of their name and likeness for promotional purposes, as well as acknowledge receipt of prize offered and releasing the station from any further liability. All decisions of Withers Broadcasting concerning the contest are final. Winners must provide photo ID and proof of age before accepting prize. Special contests such as Diamond of the Day, Payroll Payoff, 10 Songs in 10 Seconds, and others will have additional rules posted during the runtime of the contest. Failure to follow the rules will result in disqualification. Prizes are non-transferable to cash.
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10: I'm meteorologist Paul Trombley with First Warning Weather. Clear skies overnight with a low of 75. Bright sunshine expected again Thursday. Slight chance of thunderstorms. Daytime highs approaching 95. Mainly clear skies Thursday night. Slight chance of thunderstorms. Lows level off around 76. And that's your first warning weather from the Withers Weather Center on Heartland's Hit Me.

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0: Been so long.
1: Mm-hmm. Yay. So happy to see y'all.
2: Hooray.
1: Y'all the baby very happy. It has been crazy hot where we live. And I haven't had time to go, you know, pack up my office supplies and everything like I do sometimes and use the cigar lounge as my remote office. Mm-hmm. I have a couple of remote offices in Mooresville, North Carolina, where I live. One is the cigar lounge, and then there's another one inside of my little friend Jenny's gym called Jet Fitness.
0: Oh,
1: I have a really nice office that she let me set up in there with brand new office furniture and everything. But it was back when we were all in the studio together, and I lived out in the country. So, when Ace had to be using the studio for something and I needed a workspace and didn't need to drive all the way home and then back into quote unquote town, I could just run across the street. It's like 5 minutes from where our old studio was. And that's where I would work. And, I called myself the general manager. Jet Fitness.
0: They're like, can I speak to the GM? Yeah. He's right in there.
1: So I haven't used that remote office in months, but it's still all decorated up the way I had it done. I mean, I had pictures in frames. I had a little coffee maker in there.
0: What?
1: The whole thing. And if you go into that part of the building, it looks kind of like a, you know, where they've just preserved it because in my memory. Like they haven't touched anything at all since I passed.
2: Yeah.
1: they still clean it every day. So it's kind of just like a little museum to me.
2: Yeah. Well, why don't you use it? You should try using it sometime.
1: Well, because I have my office and all set up at home. And the only time I use the other remote office is so I can smoke cigars while I'm working.
0: You can't do that.
1: And Jenny won't allow that.
2: What a fuddy-duddy. How funny would that be in a gym? You're smoking cigars inside. That would be so funny.
1: Yeah, and my office is part of, over in that part of the gym where the professional athletes come and train.
0: Yeah, the only thing it's missing is like a tanning bed in the office.
1: There's a viral video from a couple of years ago of Saquon Barkley squatting like a huge amount, so much it made it on SportsCenter. And that's where it was at little friend Jenny's place. And, I do think that video would have been a lot better on SportsCenter if it would have had some cigar smoke swirling around.
0: For sure.
2: 100%.
1: Yeah. You can call it the smoky gym.
0: Yeah. A little contact buzz while you're working out.
1: But anyway, it's been so hot to go outside in the garage. But I'm still doing it, Riggins. That was my point. You said that was going to make me get disinterested in cigars, but it hasn't.
2: Yeah.
1: I smoke three at a time now.
2: I take it back.
1: All in my mouth at the same time.
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8: I'm meteorologist Paul Trombley with first warning weather. Slight chance of thunderstorms today. Otherwise, ample sunshine expected. High temperatures reach up to 95. Slight chance of thunderstorms tonight. Lows level off around 76. Mainly clear skies. Mainly clear tomorrow, 95. And that's your first warning weather from the Withers Weather Center on the Heartland's hit music station. 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
2: Oh, everybody's so lovely today. You look all of you look so lovely.
3: Oh.
2: Getting ready for the holiday weekend, celebrating the 250th anniversary of our freedom, the birth of the greatest nation in the history of the world. And I'm going to be cooking burgers and hot dogs. Everybody's invited. Well, not everybody, just everybody on my guest list.
3: Yeah. Three people.
4: Short list.
2: My daughter is here. Yeah. And we'll be here through the weekend. I didn't realize she was staying as long as she is. I didn't prepare for that.
3: You thought just like how many days?
2: I thought one night. Isn't that
3: one plenty? Night?
2: That's plenty for a visit, right?
3: Not that long of a travel.
2: Mm.
3: Now, do what?
2: She'll be all right.
3: Oh.
2: Just to kick her out.
3: Oh. Does she drive or does she fly?
2: She flies.
3: Okay. Because mm-hmm. It's a long,
2: 7.5 hours, I think,
3: if you drive. Yeah, too long for me.
2: She drives sometimes. If she's going to stay for a long time, she'll drive. Like when she comes at Christmas and things like that.
3: Yeah.
2: She drives.
3: Understandable.
2: But she's already on my nerves.
3: What?
2: Yeah.
3: Can't be.
2: You know, we've never been that close to begin with.
4: No.
3: Okay, now I know you're lying. Y'all are like two peas in a pod. It's like I'm talking to you when I'm talking to her.
2: Yeah. Yeah. People say that. People say that about both of my children.
4: Do they?
2: Mm-hmm. Yeah. They say that Lainey looks like Jody, which somewhat, I guess maybe their hair is a little, kind of similar and all, but I think Lainey looks exactly like me in the face. I think she looks exactly like me and my dad. Because I look just like my dad, yeah.
3: She is you. He is Jody, mm-hmm. I think.
2: Yeah.
3: Maybe not personality, but.
2: Oh, thank God, not personality.
3: Touched a bullet.
2: So with it being so hot and all, the perfect thing to do to beat the heat is get out there on that Blackstone.
4: Oh, God. You're kidding.
3: Like a Blackstone in 105 degree weather.
2: Yeah. So I think that's what I'm doing tonight for dinner, the Blackstone.
4: Oh, great.
2: Mm-hmm. I'm going to do a little Mexican fry rye.
4: Ooh.
3: That sounds good.
2: Yeah, I've done that before. It's pretty good.
4: Is that a TJ original?
2: No. No, I got the idea from, but I don't follow the recipe. I add my own stuff. And onto it. I got the concept of Mexican fry rye. I got somewhere, but then I did my own recipe.
4: That sounds really good.
2: Mm-hmm. It is. It's good.
3: I'd like to know that recipe. So.
2: Mm-hmm. Well, I'll try to pay attention to what all I do to it.
3: It's one of those.
2: Yeah. Most of mine are like that.
3: Well, that time you gave me the chicken chili recipe, I got 1,000 emails.
2: You did?
3: Send me that recipe.
2: Mm-hmm.
3: Okay, Gina, hang on.
2: Damn, Gina.
3: All
2: right, well, I'll try to remember how I do this.
3: Please.
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I'm meteorologist Paul Trombley with First Warning Weather. Slight chance of thunderstorms today. Otherwise, ample sunshine expected. High temperatures reach up to 95. Slight chance of thunderstorms tonight. Lows level off around 76. Mainly clear skies. Mainly clear tomorrow, 95. And that's your First Warning Weather from the Withers Weather Center on the Heartland's hit music station. 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
2: Yes. Goodness.
3: Good morning, everybody. As we head into the July 4th weekend, a lot of exciting things happening. But if you've listened to the show for any length of time, you know TJ really dislikes two things. And they're really, I think they're associated with the fall. He has talked for years about how much he dislikes a corn maze.
2: Yes.
3: And, and corn mazes are really, it's like a pumpkin patch kind of thing. And why don't you like a corn maze?
2: Cause I don't like puzzles for one. And it's just, it seems like it's just irritating.
3: Yeah, I get that. I'm not itching to go through a corn maze.
2: I was about to say it makes me itch to think about it.
3: Yeah.
4: And I'm claustrophobic.
2: Yeah.
3: Yeah.
2: Creepy.
3: I get it. And then the other one is scavenger hunts. He'll say, like, I can't stand a scavenger hunt. It's just the worst. It's so annoying. Which is why today we're launching a 13-week scavenger hunt, by the way. Yeah. I'm not kidding.
4: Really?
2: No, yeah. I was on the phone with Frank yesterday, our web guy, and he mentions, I said, what do you do? He goes, oh, I'm just knee-deep in building a scavenger hunt. And I swear, I thought that was for one of his other clients. Like, what is he doing?
4: Can't be us.
3: Pretty shocking if you know TJ's history. It's like they don't even know you, TJ. Yeah,
2: but I do recognize that I am in the minority of people who don't like scavenger hunts, and women usually love them.
4: Oh God, I hate them.
2: But most of the time, women love scavenger hunts and puzzles and that sort of thing. So I get it.
3: So yeah. there is some positive good thinking when it comes to a scavenger hunt. Well, we do. We have a 13-week scavenger hunt. It starts this week, and each week you'll be given a really simple task, and everybody that plays will win a prize, guaranteed. There's not one winner. They're not picked. Everybody that does all 13 tasks will win.
4: Yeah, but you're making it sound like, what is the prize? You know, I mean, you could hand me like a piece of poop, like, you know what I'm saying? What is the prize?
2: Way to sell it, Lynn.
3: It's a valid question. What are the prizes? Everybody wants to know, but surprisingly, they're great prizes. So we're giving away TJ and Regan Show merch, like coffee cups, and mouse pads, and throw blankets. We're also giving away year-long subscriptions to TJ Regan's Prime Plus, where you get all of our shows commercial free. We're giving away cash. So it's awesome prizes. So 13 weeks, you only have to enter in one time, and each week you'll be given a new task, tjriggins.com/hunt, to find out what the task is. And this week, it is getting signed up for TJ Riggins Prime, which is totally free. Nice. Why are you laughing, TJ?
2: Because I did. I had a list of things that I needed Frank to do for my other show. And he said that about knee deep in scavenger hunt stuff. And he assumed that I would know what he was talking about, but I just kind of laughed. Yeah. Well, anyway, here's what I need. Yeah. So he's working, you know, really knee deep in scavenger hunt stuff, trying to get it all put together. And then I'm throwing other things at him. I don't even know what he's doing.
3: I know he has a big workload in front of him every day. Our dear Frank. But yeah, yesterday was all about scavenger hunt stuff. So
4: he loves when I call his cell and I'm freaking out because I can't get on Lindsay. Look, my internet's down and blah, blah. He's like, what? Like screaming in the phone.
2: You cold call Frank without setting it up through email first?
4: I cold call him. He hates
2: it. I would never, never do that.
4: He's like, yes, Lindsay.
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13: Two lawsuits accuse Missouri Attorney General Katherine Hanaway of overstepping her authority in a crackdown on slot-style gaming machines. The lawsuits claim businesses are being threatened with criminal prosecution and the loss of liquor licenses without due process. Missouri voters will decide in August whether to renew the 1/10 cent parks, soils, and water sales tax for another 10 years. The tax funds state parks, historic sites, and soil and water conservation programs. Governor Mike Kehoe has signed Missouri's new state budget while vetoing nearly $53 million in spending and freezing another $441 million. Kehoe cited slowing state revenues and a shrinking budget surplus, saying the restrictions are needed to keep the budget balanced. That's your local headlines. Now, your first warning weather.
15: Mix 96.5 weather. I'm meteorologist Paul Trombley with first warning weather. Slight chance of thunderstorms today. Otherwise, ample sunshine expected. High temperatures reach up to 95. Slight chance of thunderstorms tonight. Lows level off around 76. Mainly clear skies. Mainly clear tomorrow, 95. And that's your first warning weather from the Withers Weather Center on the Heartland's Hit Media.

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2: Yes, thank you. Thank you. Anytime I see a story about names, you know, like the top baby names of the year and things like that, I'm always interested in that. So this is a survey that they've done, and it found that 18% of Americans make assumptions about someone based on their first name alone. And Gen Z is the most likely to do it.
3: Of course.
2: So the list of names is the top five names that are most judged. Number five is Damien. And I guess that's, I've always thought that was from the movie The Omen, where the was there a possessed kid in there and his name was Damien?
3: Yeah.
2: Where that comes from. Number four is John.
3: John.
2: What are you judging about somebody named John? Three is Donald. I wonder why they said that. Makes me think of Donald Trump.
1: Oh, I thought Donald Duck. Okay.
2: Number two is Chad.
1: Chad.
2: You was judged about somebody named Chad because you assume they're a bro, right? So,
3: hell yeah, dude.
2: And y'all know what the number one most judged name is?
1: Kyle.
2: Now, on the show it is, but in general.
1: Okay.
2: It's Karen.
3: Karen. Okay. Mm-hmm. Yeah.
2: Yeah. So this is it's a racist list.
3: Racist.
2: Yeah. Every one of those names is, typically, making fun of a white person.
1: Ah.
2: Especially the name Karen. Karen is a racial slur. I've always said that.
1: That's right.
2: Because is any woman of any other color ever called a Karen if they're acting out or doing something that people think is unpleasant? No. It's always given to a white woman.
1: Might be onto something here.
2: Oh, I know I am. It's full on racism.
1: Well,
2: yep.
1: I'm glad you're not standing for it.
2: Mm-mm, I won't do it.
1: No.
2: And it happens to be the name of one of the women that I love in this world dearly. It's my mother-in-law's name is Karen.
1: Oh,
3: is it?
2: Mm-hmm. Ooh, and she would never, ever, ever be the stereotype Karen.
1: Never?
2: No. Mm-mm. Never. She is the epitome, a.k.a. the epitome of sophistication.
1: Oh.
2: Mm-hmm. Not like her daughter is like her daddy. Both of her daughters are like their dad. You know, prone to outbursts and you know, bombastic personalities. You know, that.
3: What a TJ's description!
1: In a hole. He's just digging a hole.
2: No, I'm serious. If I next time my wife is talking to her sister on speaker,
1: yeah,
2: I'm going to video it for
1: Please,
2: you.
1: Please, I've been dying to hear that.
2: It is just, I can't, I have to put earplugs in almost if I have to be in the room. Just so loud and yelling and it's crazy, crazy.
1: I love, how often do they talk? When can we hear
2: this? Every Saturday, I think. Every Saturday. But usually when I walk in the room, Jody takes it off speaker. And I used to think it was because they were talking crap about me. But now I know she just doesn't want to hear me making fun of them being so loud.
1: Yeah.
3: Yeah.
2: Yeah. Well, she actually does like me. I'm not going to do this to her.
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2: I forgot to tell y'all that Jody and I had one. That's my wife's name. My name's TJ and her name's Jody. That's what I call her. Jody. We had one of our little petty arguments the other day. You know, we always just argue about petty things, not big issue things. Always something

0: So, Saturday, you know, is the fourth, and I grill out on the fourth. So Monday, she went to the store to get all of the stuff. She got the burgers and the hot dog, the weenies and, you know, the chips and the accoutrements, all the stuff. And she's bringing in the groceries. And she goes, so when I was in there, I did da-da-da-da-da. And as I was getting the buns, I was da-da-da-da. I said, wait, you already got the bread? You already got the buns? And she goes, it says they're going to be good until the 12th. It will be fine. I said, just because they don't spoil until the 12th doesn't mean they're going to be fresh on the 4th. You know, in 5 days.
1: Yeah.
0: They bring bread every day to the store. Every day bread gets delivered to the store except Sundays or Saturdays. And so, I don't know. It's in the week. Every day is fresh bread. Why not wait until close? She goes, because I wanted to go ahead and get it because you know, they're going to be out of it. I'm thinking we have never come up on, this is a big city.
1: Yeah.
0: You know, we have big grocery stores and we've never run into that problem of them being out of hot dog buns closer to the, I'm not even saying wait until Saturday morning to go get them. I mean, wait until Thursday even.
1: Yeah.
0: To wait it until today. Yeah. To go get the buns and they would have been a lot fresher and stuff. And you know, Riggins, you've witnessed it. I am picky about the bread. Bread needs to be fresh. Bread needs to be soft.
2: I know you are. Unfortunately, I get both sides of this. She doesn't want to have to make two trips to the store. Totally understand that. You want fresh bread. You both are right. I mean, yeah.
0: It's not that she doesn't want to make. Because she will be back and forth to the store. She's already been back to the store 3 times. She goes about every day for something.
2: Oh.
0: So it's not that. It's just that it was on her list.
2: Okay.
0: Get everything. She didn't want to leave anything dangling out there when she was going to get everything to be prepared for Saturday. Couldn't leave just the buns dangling out there. She had to get, it's an obsession. If it's on that list of things, because her planning is not complete.
2: Yeah.
0: And chances are I would be the one to go get the buns and she can't depend on that. That would drive her nuts. Wait, you know, having to say, I got to wait on him to go finish my list.
1: Oh yeah. You know, can finish the list.
0: That's an obsession with her. She wants to make sure it's done. And that is why I'm about to run her off.
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9: Hi, meteorologist Paul Trombley with First Warning Weather. Slight chance of thunderstorms today. Otherwise, ample sunshine expected. High temperatures reach up to 95. Slight chance of thunderstorms tonight. Lows level off around 76. Mainly clear skies. Mainly clear tomorrow, 95. And that's your First Warning Weather from the Withers Weather Center on the Heartland's hit music station.
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1: Yeah, yeah. Thank you for listening. We need all the help we can get. These is trying times. Riggins, is that a knife you've always had there, or did you get a new knife you're playing with?
2: No, it's a knife I've had for a couple of years now, and it's I don't even like opening it because it's I should not have this knife. Yeah. You know, I'm not from the country. I don't know about knives and guns and stuff like that. And this is too much knife for me.
3: What do you do with it?
2: Fabulous question, Lindsay. I'm still not sure, but my brother said it's an EDC. It's an everyday carry for me. So you just always have it with you. My brother is a guy that listens to a lot of Joe Rogan. And so he's, you know, way into like journaling and being an alpha male and a Chad and carrying big knives.
1: It's a cool knife.
3: It's an EDC.
2: Mm-hmm. It's an EDC. It's part of my EDC, you know.
3: I love him.
2: I can't stand him. I'm journaling now. He's into journaling too, but that's another story. But yeah, I don't know. What do I do with this knife, TJ?
1: Just whatever comes up, you know, you never need it to open packages. You never need it for anything like that.
2: No,
1: maybe protection. I don't know.
3: You could cut a head off a snake if it's in the yard.
2: I could cut the head off a goat with this thing. I mean, it's ridiculous.
1: Is it sharp?
2: Yeah, I would imagine. I don't know. I've never, you know what? I've probably opened two boxes with this thing, but that's it. And then my brother immediately said, well, you don't open boxes with that thing. I'm like, what am I going to do with a gun rack? You know, it's like, what am I going to do with this thing?
3: Could you?
1: You just always, you know, I always think maybe you don't need one that big in your pocket all the time, but it is beneficial for a man to have at least a little knife all the time for anything that comes up.
2: Yeah.
1: If you got to cut a zip tie off of something, there you go.
2: I've got a pocket knife, and you can see the difference here on camera at TJ Riggins TV. This is a sort of more my speed. This little tiny pocket knife, I'll clean out my fingernails. Yeah. This, I don't know. It's like Jeffrey Dahmer status.
3: Yeah. Well.
1: How often do you need to clean out from under your fingernails?
2: You know, it's like a fidget spinner. If I'm just sitting around at the computer, I'll just like pick at it, you know, use the little nail file thing.
3: At least they're not dirty.
1: Yeah. I never let mine get long enough to get dirt under them.
2: Yeah. Okay.
1: And one of the reasons why is because I can't stand the feeling of something underneath my nail.
3: Same.
1: Ugh.
3: When I wash my hands, I do this with the soap and get it under the nail every time.
1: Yeah.
3: It looks funny, but you got to do it.
1: Yeah. Or I got a nail brush.
3: Yes.
1: If I get Sharpie on me or something, which I hate. If I get a ink on me, I just with a nail brush. Oh. But yeah, you don't want to be messing around cleaning your fingernail under your nails with that big old knife.
2: Hell no.
3: You want to clean your teeth out?
2: Yeah.
3: An old Western.
1: Yeah. That looks like a knife that you would throw at your lovely assistant and pop the balloons around her.
2: Yeah.
3: Yeah.
2: It's true.
0: Thank you for joining us.
4: Oh my God. I love it.
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15: I'm meteorologist Paul Trombley with First Warning Weather. Slight chance of thunderstorms today. Otherwise, ample sunshine expected. High temperatures reach up to 95. Slight chance of thunderstorms tonight. Lows level off around 76. Mainly clear skies. Mainly clear tomorrow, 95. And that's your First Warning Weather from the Withers Weather Center on the Heartland's hit music station. 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
2: Whew. We need some good info here. You know, people walk around just completely dumb, ignorant to the world until they hear what's trending here on Now Trending.
3: Dumb and ignorant to the world.
2: Yeah, they don't know what's going on, man. I'm oblivious.
3: They don't even know. Well, we're heading into July 4th. It's a lot of the country is experiencing a heat wave. So I don't know. And people are going to be hot. I don't know what to tell you, but I love seeing those headlines that are like, this heat is not normal. It's not normal. It's like, well, it's the July 1st. July 2nd. Of course it's normal. It's hot.
4: Yeah.
3: It's July.
2: Mm-hmm.
3: So, we head into July 4th. And obviously the experts are warning people, be careful with the fireworks. More 911 calls on July 4th than I think any other major holiday.
2: They already started last night in around here. I was hearing them going off all night, children playing with them. I guess children.
4: What?
2: But it's almost like they don't do it the same way we used to do it. We would get bottle rockets and things like that, and we'd throw them and pow, pow, every now and then. These kids, it just seems like they take a big box of fireworks and set it on fire, and it's just like almost like gunfire being exchanged in a war zone. Yeah. Like, why are you blowing them all up at one time? I don't get it. These kids. I don't know.
3: These kids with their e-bikes and their fireworks, and mm-hmm. It's like a whole thing.
2: Yeah, and their Tamagotchis. Or
4: yeah.
3: I'm surprised you know what that is.
4: Same.
3: A Tamagotchi. Well, be careful if you're playing with fireworks this week. But before we get to the July 4th weekend, we've got a Taylor Swift's wedding. And I try not to harp on this too much because I know people have such a visceral reaction to anything regarding Taylor Swift. So they're apparently having the rehearsal dinner tonight ahead of her wedding tomorrow. So,
2: yeah. And his family is responsible for the rehearsal dinner. So his mom will be paying for that.
3: Is that right?
2: Yeah, traditionally that's the way it goes. The groom's parents pay for the rehearsal dinner.
4: When you just said that, it made me cringe because obviously that he's going to pay for it, right? I mean, how does that work?
2: I don't know. I'm just trying to act like they're a normal couple,
4: right?
2: Can you imagine his mom being on the hook.
4: That's what I'm saying.
2: That
4: it's like he calls his mom. I need $20,000 right now. The florist needs her payment.
2: Well, I mean, Taylor's dad and mom have to spend everything on the wedding. So that's just the groom's part of it.
3: Absolutely.
4: Could you imagine?
3: Yeah. Donna, time to whip out that checkbook and start cutting the checks.
4: Sure. Mom, the cake payment's late, Mom.
2: Yeah. And the rehearsal dinner is going to be a barbecue.
4: Yeah,
3: totally normal. Everybody just hanging out. We're going to get, one of the neighborhood kids to play some music. It'll be sick.
2: Like a little cornhole.
3: Sure.
2: No problem.
4: I mean, absolutely. There are disco balls. That was the report. So.
2: Yeah, that's for the wedding.
4: I know. I'm just saying, if they could do a disco ball at the wedding,
2: mm-hmm.
4: They're having barbecue tonight.
2: Sure.
3: Yeah. So we'll keep you up to date with any news as it breaks throughout the show in case anything happens. But you get the idea. You know what? I've run out of time now, but we love seeing these foreigners, Europeans especially, come to America and discover that we have a lot of great things here. But the internet has ranked the greatest things about America, and the list is fantastic. I'm going to share it with you next.
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16: Missouri voters will decide in August whether to renew the 1/10 cent parks, soils, and water sales tax for another 10 years. The tax funds state parks, historic sites, and soil and water conservation programs. Governor Mike Kehoe has signed Missouri's new state budget while vetoing nearly $53 million in spending and freezing another $441 million. Kehoe cited slowing state revenues and a shrinking budget surplus, saying the restrictions are needed to keep the budget balanced. Two lawsuits accuse Missouri Attorney General Catherine Hanaway of overstepping her authority in a crackdown on slot-style gaming machines. The lawsuits claim businesses are being threatened with criminal prosecution and the loss of liquor licenses without due process. That's your local headlines. Now, your first warning weather.
18: I'm meteorologist Paul Trombley with first warning weather. Slight chance of thunderstorms today. Otherwise, ample sunshine expected. High temperatures reach up to 95. Slight chance of thunderstorms tonight. Lows level off around 76. Mainly clear skies. Mainly clear tomorrow, 95. And that's your first warning weather from the Withers Weather Center on the Heartland's Hit Music.

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2: Now. I'm excited for this. And I don't get excited for very much. But I want to know about America. What I want to know about.
3: Absolutely. We're heading into July 4th. It is the 250th birthday of America, the greatest country in the history of human civilization. So it's an exciting time to be an American. And obviously, we've seen all the viral videos from Europeans and people from around the world coming to America for the FIFA World Cup and celebrating America and enjoying all that we have to offer. And the internet, specifically foreigners on the internet, have ranked the greatest things about America in a top 10 list. And I just want to quickly go through them and get you guys' reaction to all these things. This is what foreigners think about America. The greatest things about America. Number 10, ranch dressing.
2: Yep.
3: Right? We've seen those viral videos. They're all loving the ranch dressing when they come to America. Makes sense.
2: Yeah.
3: TSA has even addressed it saying, listen, if you're going back home, make sure you put it in your checked bag.
2: Mm-hmm.
3: I mean, that's how popular the ranch dressing is with foreigners. Love that.
1: I'd get a whole suitcase just for ranch.
3: But I also want to warn them. I'm like, you know what? You got to get restaurant ranch and you want to pack it the right way. You know, it's like a whole thing.
2: Or just take the packets home with them and then mix it with mayonnaise and milk when they get there.
3: But that's a bet.
2: They do have mayo and milk, don't they? In some of these European countries.
1: I was going to say, who trusts their mayonnaise? Not me.
2: Well, you wouldn't because you're an American, but that's all they got.
1: Stress citrus.
2: You know.
3: Yeah.
2: Like who would trust doing their laundry on a rock? You wouldn't, because that's all they have.
1: Yeah.
3: That's a great point.
1: So true.
2: Go on, Riggins, with the list.
3: Number 9 is culture. Everything about American culture. People were visiting Texas and Georgia. She said, I love the cowboy hats and the boots. Like, it's just a whole aesthetic they're really enjoying.
2: So Southern culture specifically.
3: That's the one it mentioned. Yeah, yep. Absolutely.
2: Mm-hmm. It's
3: the number 8 is talking to others. They talk about how Americans just enjoy speaking to each other on the street, things like that. Again, that mm-hmm. might be more of a Southern thing. Everything's huge, coming in at number 7. Big roads, big buildings. Everything in the United States is just bigger. Love that. Number 6, people are friendly. I love this one.
2: Yeah.
3: You're right. When you come to America, we don't care where you're from. We're going to treat you nicely. We smile. It's just a great way to live.
2: Yeah, if you're not hating on America as a foreigner, Americans are interested in you, and they want to make sure that you feel welcome.
3: Absolutely.
2: It doesn't matter what part of the country you're in, you could get that.
3: Yeah. Now, this is where it gets real fun. Number 5, portion sizes. Okay, got it.
1: Everything's bigger.
2: Yeah.
3: It said the meals here are literally insane, is what they said. Number 4, shopping. And they point to Bass Pro Shops. They said, you can walk into this place, and they've got guns and a huge fish tank. It's incredible. Bass Pro Shop probably is mind-blowing if you're from out of the country. Number 3 is free refills at restaurants when you go and get free refills. They don't have that in a lot of places.
2: A lot of them freaking out on that. Yeah,
3: that's a great one. Number 2 is the amount of space. They said no matter which direction you go, you can see land. You can see a lot of places. Where they could envision their future. So that's kind of cool. Texas is almost twice the size of Germany, they point out. And then number 1, the greatest thing about America, according to foreigners, is the unique landscape, the beauty of America.
2: Mm-hmm. It really is. Mountains, beaches, valleys, everything.
3: We've got it all, baby.
2: Big cities.
3: Big cities and ranch dressing. We've got it.
1: Yeah!
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3: So, Riggins, Lindsay, I consider y'all to be as close to friends as I have, you know. Y'all are, I mean, I don't have any friends, but y'all are, you know, as close to ever being a friend that I have.
4: Are you trying to make me cry?
3: No, I'm kidding. But let me ask your honest opinion about something as my friend. Would you two consider me being an overthinker? Do you think I overthink things?
5: Yeah.
4: Yes.
3: You do?
5: Yeah.
3: Okay. Because I've been accused of that.
5: Yeah, no, it's totally true. 100%. You're 100% an overthinker.
4: Do you not think it's true, or you know it's true?
3: I've been wanting to ask y'all this for a long time, but then I kept thinking, well, do I really want to know what they think? And then I was like, did I even bring it up? Is it going to be boring on the air? I mean, is it just... But I don't think I'm an over. After considering it for several weeks, I don't think I'm an overthinker.
4: Right. Got it.
3: No, I get it. I get when people say that because after months of trials and samples and going back and forth, I have decided on a TJ Ritchie Show hat to sell in the store, and it is available now. Late yesterday, it went into the store, and it's this one that I'm wearing. That it says my TJ logo on it from my other show, and it says TJ Ritchie Show on it. It is because one of the things I wanted to make sure is that it would be a hat that I would wear. You know, I don't want some, you know, cheap merch just to throw up there with my name on it that nobody would wear or that I wouldn't wear. So that's what took so long. That and making sure that the logo looked right on the hat. I got several mock-ups. That

0: to buy a hat that has my name on it. You know, that's the other thing. And Adam, our manager, gets mad. He's like, nobody, that's arrogant to be trying to sell something with my name on it, you know, especially since it's not, you know, I don't have as much of a problem with TJ Riggins stuff, but just to say my name on it, I'm still trying to get used to doing a show that is just me. You know, I've never done that. Well, I used to when I was just a music DJ, but as far as the show, it's always been Ace and TJ or TJ and Riggins. So this other show is just the TJ Ritchie show, and I'm still getting used to that after a year. But anyway, if you go to tjritchie.com, TJRITCHIE.com, you can see the hat. It's a Richardson 112 style trucker hat, which is one of the few styles of hats that I can wear that look good on my peanut head. And it's got it's black and the red and white logo from my other show. I would appreciate it if you would go buy one of them. You'll look good in it. Somebody will buy it for somebody else. TJRitchie.com. Okay. Don't make me regret it.
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I'm meteorologist Paul Trombley with First Warning Weather. Slight chance of thunderstorms today. Otherwise, ample sunshine expected. High temperatures reach up to 95. Slight chance of thunderstorms tonight. Lows level off around 76. Mainly clear skies. Mainly clear tomorrow, 95. And that's your First Warning Weather from the Withers Weather Center on the Heartland's Hit Music Station.

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2: Okay, I forgot to mention this a few minutes ago when I was saying that this hat that I'm wearing is available in the merch section of tjritchie.com. It is the first hat of the TJ Ritchie Show that you can buy. I forgot to say that the hat has already cost me money, so I got to sell some hats, even if it's just a few, to make up for the fact that it's already costing me money, because as soon as I mentioned it on my other show, my producer Lonnie jumped on the mic on the air and said, you know, I got to have one of those. And I was like, okay. Then I said, I've never seen you wear a trucker hat before. Will a hat like that even fit over your dreads? Because he has dreads. He goes, no. But I might have to like cut the back out of it or something.
3: Oh,
1: what?
2: All right.
1: Is that thing? Cool.
2: So then we went to the commercial break, and then Andrew, who is the assistant producer, clicked on the in the headsets and said, "By the way, TJ, I second that with Lonnie, but I wear hats all the time. I would wear it every day." And I'm like, okay, so now I'm already down two hats.
3: It's costing you.
2: Yeah, nobody's bought a single hat yet, and I don't even know that they will buy even one. So I'm already down two hats.
1: No, they need to buy the hats. It's not a charity. You're not you did this. We got to make money.
2: No, I'll give them hats.
1: Well, then you got to give me one.
2: Yeah. That's where it was going. You can give them hats. You should only give them to Riggins and me. We're the ones who get the hats.
1: Obviously.
2: Yeah. Mm-hmm.
1: Well, we'll talk about it.
2: Yeah.
1: I don't mind buying it. You're losing money if people don't buy them.
2: Yeah, but that's fine. You know how used to losing money I am at this point. especially when it comes to merch, there are other radio shows and podcasts and stuff. They'll come up with a t-shirt and it will be, you know, they'll make $1 million off of it. How many times have we been trying to sell things that just end up, you know, using them as rags?
3: Too many.
2: Yeah.
1: Well, maybe our manager shouldn't have ordered a pot, crock pot size coffee.
2: No, I'm talking about back when we had those. We always, you know, tried to be what they call too clever by half with t-shirts and stuff. We think that, you know, oh, this is so funny, and it's, you know, people are going to think this is funny, but then they don't get it because it's not really, wasn't a good idea. And then we end up stuck with t-shirts that just say something stupid on it that nobody understands. This is just simple. It's got my name, the logo of the show, and it's a good hat. And you don't even have to explain what it means to people. They just look at it. Maybe the big TJ on it means TJ's truck stop. I don't know.
3: Yeah.
1: Yeah.
2: Whatever you want it to mean. but so far, and I know those aren't the only two free hats I'm going to have to come up with. So. I'm just saying, I'm starting out in the hole.
1: Yeah.
2: When a guy can't even fit a hat on his head wants one.
1: Yeah.
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18: I'm meteorologist Paul Trombley with First Warning Weather. Slight chance of thunderstorms today. Otherwise, ample sunshine expected. High temperatures reach up to 95. Slight chance of thunderstorms tonight. Lows level off around 76. Mainly clear skies. Mainly clear tomorrow, 95. And that's your First Warning Weather from the Withers Weather Center on the Heartland's hit music station.
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2: Yeah, this is Now Trending on the TJ Business Tycoon. This is a business tycoon and Regan.
3: That's right. He's a mogul, ladies and gentlemen. He's a mogul.
2: Man, I am Mr. Businessman. What a steel trap of a business mind I have.
3: TJ Musk, TJ Bezos. That's what you can call him. These are just a few of the top trending topics. Everybody's talking about fireworks for the 4th of July, but also remember they also do the Nathan's Hot Dog Eating Contest on July 4th. And for the 18th year in a row, well, not in a row, for the 18th year, Joey Chestnut will be competing, and he is the favorite to win the hot dog eating contest this year.
2: I wonder if he decided to retire. You know how athletes retire, and they always call competitive eaters athletes. You think Joey Chestnut would have a pretty easy retirement life?
3: That's a good question.
2: He made that much money being the number one competitive eater in the world.
3: I don't know his net worth, but I would be interested to know, like, can you be really financially set as a competitive eater?
2: Yeah, I think he probably could. As the number one guy, he's had sponsors and stuff throughout the years long enough to where he should have a pretty decent retirement plan.
3: Yeah, he might be the only competitive eater. You know, he's sort of in a league of his own. I mean, he's so dominant in his field that he might be the only guy.
4: He has an estimated net worth of $4 million.
2: Yeah.
3: Okay.
4: Mm-hmm. With an annual income of $500,000.
2: Yeah, I wonder what you would ever crave as a competitive eater.
4: Yeah.
2: I mean, when he gets ready to eat dinner, is it just like whatever?
4: You know what I think? Like salads, or like, because he normally doesn't eat that when he's shoving it in his face.
2: Yeah.
3: Well, it sounds like at some point he's craving alcohol, because he will be on probation while he's competing. And he's on probation because he allegedly got into some sort of bar scuffle while he was intoxicated. Now, I don't know all the details of the case, so I'll say allegedly, but.
2: Yeah, I bet people challenge him all the time in situations like that. Oh, you think you're hot, man?
3: Yeah.
4: Yeah.
2: You can eat. We all eat.
3: Yeah, right. Yeah, I didn't think about that, but you're right. Like arm wrestling champions, I bet they can't go anywhere with some guy like, you know, go, let's go.
2: Yeah.
3: Like,
2: okay. Because back during the heyday of the Rocky movies, Sylvester Stallone said that he got that all the time. People, let me see if you can really box. Let me see what you can really do.
3: Just walking down the street trying to go to the mall and somebody's threatening you. And, yeah, that would be awful.
4: Terrible.
2: Like, hey, I'm an actor.
3: But anyway, Joey Chestnut won his 17th championship, where he ate 70 hot dogs in a lot of time. The second place winner only ate 46. So it sounds like Joey Chestnut is truly the favorite in this year's competition on July 4th. So no surprises there. And the Taylor Swift rehearsal dinner happening tonight, a Taylor Swift wedding happening tomorrow at Madison Square Garden. Still looks like it's set for that big venue. But there were a lot of rumors out there that this was all a ruse.
2: Ruse.
3: Throw off the paparazzi. But it looks like it's actually happening there. Did you guys get your invites for that? Or?
2: Yeah, I did.
3: Okay.
4: I didn't get one, but TJ's going. Mm-hmm.
3: This wedding can't happen if TJ Ritchie is not in attendance. So
4: take your hats.
3: Take your hats with you. We've got more next.
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17: Fireworks sales are booming across Missouri as the 4th of July approaches. Industry data ranks Missouri second in the nation for fireworks imports per resident, and retailers say some of their busiest shopping days are still ahead. Sellers expect strong demand through the Independence Day holiday. Missouri education officials have submitted a plan to begin grading public schools with an A through F letter system. The proposal follows an executive order from Governor Mike Kehoe and would rate schools on academics, student growth, and graduation rates. The new system could begin as early as August. The Missouri Highways and Transportation Commission has approved a $13 billion five-year transportation improvement plan. The program includes highway, bridge, airport, and interstate improvements across the state through 2031. That's your local headlines. Now, your first warning weather.
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20: I'm meteorologist Paul Trombley with first warning weather. Slight chance of thunderstorms today. Otherwise, ample sunshine expected. High temperatures reach up to 95. Slight chance of thunderstorms tonight. Lows level off around 76. Mainly clear skies. Mainly clear tomorrow, 95. And that's your first warning weather from the Withers Weather Center on the Heartland's

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2: Yes.
3: So what would TJ and Lindsay drop their own money on? We're going to find out in just a second. But if you missed it, TJ has a new hat for his night show. It's called the TJ Ritchie Show. And he's got a hat supporting that show available right now at tjritchie.com. It's subtle, you know? That's why I like it. It's subtle.
4: Yeah.
3: Unlike Lindsay's hat today, which is like, I don't even know. It's very in your face. It's like, hello, I wear a hat. Hello.
2: It's a billboard on her head.
4: Yeah. There's even an astronaut on it.
2: Yeah.
4: I don't even know what brand this is, which I should not be wearing a hat. I don't know what it is.
3: Yeah. Sounds like a weed reference to me, to the moon and back.
4: Could be.
3: Sounds like a weed thing. But you can get the TJ Ritchie Show hat, tjritchie.com. Now, I want to ask you something, because this happens a lot. Like, you know what crowdfunding is? Like, when somebody's got a great idea and then they ask the internet, like, hey, if you like this idea, send me some money and I'll make the idea happen. Is there anything like an entertainment product out there that you would say, you know what, I want this so badly, I'm willing to give you $10 to make it happen?
2: No, because it's not like, it's not an investment where you're going to get your money back and make money off of it. It's just that you just want that. You're helping a company get a product going, right?
3: Yes.
2: No.
3: Like the one that comes to mind is when they wanted the Sopranos movie done so bad after the show ended. Mm-hmm. And so many thousands of people were like, I'll donate $100. I'll donate $500. I'll donate $10,000 to make this movie happen. And I always remember thinking like, gosh, I mean, I love TV shows as well. I just can't see myself forking over money to a big company to make something happen like that.
4: I thought of something.
3: Okay.
4: Remember, this was over a decade ago. Skittles dropped, you know what I'm saying, dropped their lime and went to Green Apple. And I was beside myself. I joined Facebook group Bring Back Lime. I would have paid an insurmountable amount of money to bring back lime.
3: to get the lime Skittle back. You would
4: Green
3: have paid money.
4: Sucks. And you know what? They realized it later and brought lime back. So lime's back. Yeah. Cause green apple sucks. Why'd you do that?
3: What amount of money would you have paid hypothetically?
4: I don't know. Is it mine or Kyle's? Cause let's, if it's mine, probably $10. If it's Kyle's, I don't know, 100,000. I was so passionate about that because I love Skittles.
2: Yeah, I think joining the Facebook page, Bring Back Skittles, that alone warrants, you know, at least a trip to the doctor.
4: Right. I remember having a war with Rob on this because he was like, you make fun of me for gaming and you joined Bring Back Lime?
3: Yeah. You joined a movement.
2: Yeah. You signed a petition.
3: You signed a petition for maybe the dumbest reason ever. Like, we can't get you on board with anything that means anything, but for Skittles.
4: It means something to me.
3: It means something to me, damn it. It was real to me. Bring back lime.
2: It's still lime to me, damn it.
3: Lindsay, goodness gracious.
4: It was my favorite flavor. Well, so I'm going to take that away and green apple.
2: Yeah.
4: Mm.
2: You think it could have been a publicity stunt, like people say New Coke was back in the 80s?
4: Well, the stunt went on for like 8 years, so I don't know.
2: No, it was just, if it was, it was a practical joke that went way too long.
4: Yeah.
3: Yeah.
2: Well, bless you. I'm glad you got lime back.
4: Thank you.
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4: Okay, this is fun. See how many of you can relate to the anger that this woman is. Well, it's not as much anger as it's just frustration that she's experiencing. She's in her car, just had something happen, and she had to make a video about it. Here it is. Listen.
5: 98 degrees. I already had a long day, and then I just got a text from my husband saying he's getting salmon for dinner. Like, don't piss me off.
4: I would be the same way.
6: Yeah.
4: I am not freak about salmon like most people are. It's like, oh, it's hot. I had a long day, and I just want something good for dinner, and then he's getting salmon.
6: Yeah. Because when you've had a day, you want the most fattening thing you can find. I love salmon, but that would upset me.
4: Yeah, that's like I was talking about on the TJ and Jody's House podcast this week. You know, our daughter being here to visit, before she came, she said, you know, she wanted me to do something on the Blackstone and then wanted it to be this salmon recipe she's got. I'm like, I'm not doing it.
6: Yeah.
4: I mean, I'm all for, you know, treating her and giving her what she wants as a guest and glad to see her and all that. But I am not going to stand out in the heat and fire up that big old Blackstone
6: for
4: some salmon recipe.
6: Agreed.
4: Ugh, we're eating something rich and well, I won't be eating it, but I'm making something rich and fattening, some kind of sauce on it. Yeah. Just the salmon.
6: No.
4: Be like, hey, you know what, Dad? I would love it if you would fire up that Blackstone in the 100-degree heat and just throw a couple of chicken breasts on there for me.
6: Yeah. Some grilled chicken. Plain.
7: No.
6: Like, I'm going to want hibachi. I'm going to want, like, you know, throwing something in my mouth from like 5 feet away, you know,
4: flipping shrimps and
6: all that.
4: Yeah. Yeah, I get it. I get this lady. Like, so you know what she's thinking now after all of this, the heat and the stressful day, I don't even have anything to look forward to about going home.
6: Yeah. That's it.
4: That's what she was thinking.
6: That's it. I feel
7: Salmon.
4: Salmon's way overrated.
7: Totally. Yeah.
4: Way overrated.
7: What's your comfort meal? Salmon. It's like, shut up.
4: It's nothing better than
6: wild caught.
4: Big slab of salmon. No thanks.
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6: I'm meteorologist Paul Trombley with first warning weather. Ample sunshine expected today with a slight chance of thunderstorms. High temperatures reach up to 95. Slight chance of thunderstorms tonight. Lows dip down to about 76. Mainly clear. Mainly clear skies tomorrow. Daytime highs approaching 95. And that's your first warning weather from the Withers Weather Center on the Heartland's hit music station.

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1: You know, one of the most interesting things about hearing all of the foreigners who are over here for the World Cup, and I'll talk about how much they love the things in America and our traditions and things like that. One of the things that has popped up in my Al Gore rhythms from watching all of those videos are people from Europe who have actually moved here a while back. They actually live in the South. Because it's a trendy thing on social media for these British couples or British, like there are two guys that do this. They go on food tours of the U.S. and they stay in the South most of the time and they review, you know, biscuits and gravy and all of this kind of stuff. Well, Riggins found a video of a family that has been living in Alabama for a while and they're from Great Britain. And the dad is showcasing the difference between his accent and his baby's accent. He has a toddler, little girl. And, you know, it's always interesting to me the way accents develop or change. And I'm like, my kids, their Southern accent is not as pronounced as my wife and my Southern accents, because my kids were raised up around, you know, a bunch of Yankees, and all their teachers growing up pretty much, at least half of their teachers through the years were Yankees. So their accent, they don't sound like non-Southerners. They still have a little bit of a Southern accent, but not like Jody and I have, which I don't like.
2: Yeah.
1: I like Southern accents. But anyway, listen to the difference between the dad and his daughter living in Alabama.
3: Hey, John boy.
4: Yes, daddy.
3: What did you just ask me to do?
4: Oh, scratch my bike.
3: Scratch.
1: I'm sorry. It's a little boy. Sorry. Okay.
3: Here we go. Hey, John boy.
4: Yes, daddy.
3: What did you just ask me to do?
4: Scratch my bike.
3: Scratch your bike? All right, let me scratch it for you. Oh, yeah. Also, what did we just see just now? What did we see just now?
4: A lightning bug.
3: A lightning bug. All right, well, love you, brother.
4: Love you, brother.
3: Cheers, brother.
4: Cheers, brother.
3: That is the cool thing about living in Alabama, which I've never seen in England. I don't think they exist. It's lightning bugs. Lightning bugs. Lightning bugs. Cheers, brothers.
2: I love that.
1: And that is an Alabama accent. I mean, he's not, the kid's not, you know, putting on, you know, a heavier accent. That's lightning bug.
5: Lightning bug.
1: Yeah.
5: I mean, how great is that?
2: I love hearing the distinction between them.
1: Yeah. But he's still trying to get some of that British accent in. Love you, brother.
5: Love you, brother.
1: Love you, brother.
5: I think it's great.
2: I love it.
0: Thank you for joining us.
6: Oh my God. I love it.
7: I love it. I love it.
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11: I'm meteorologist Paul Trombley with first warning weather. Ample sunshine expected today with a slight chance of thunderstorms. High temperatures reach up to 95. Slight chance of thunderstorms tonight. Lows dip down to about 76. Mainly clear. Mainly clear skies tomorrow. Daytime highs approaching 95. And that's your first warning weather from the Withers Weather Center on the Heartland's hit music station.
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2: Now. Give us more of that news we can use, Riggins.
3: I got you, TJ. I got you. These are just a few of the top trending topics. Miley Cyrus was given her Hollywood star. What is it? What do they call that? The star on the Hollywood Walk of Fame.
2: Mm-hmm.
3: I think it's what it's called. So now she's getting another distinction. She's getting her own Barbie.
2: Oh.
3: Miley's got her own Barbie doll, and she said, it is very important to me that she was holding a microphone because that's how, you know, I spread my message. So the Miley Barbie has a leather outfit on, and she holds a microphone.
4: I don't think the hair is quite Miley, but...
2: Well, I mean, the hair changes. Miley's hair changes. So maybe they just picked one of her hairstyles.
4: No, they picked two and put them together.
5: Well, what I don't like is it doesn't show my tattoos.
2: The Barbie doesn't look like it's got random tattoos all over it.
4: No. No.
3: looks like they've covered up the Miley tattoos. But can you undress a Barbie still? Like, do they let you take off the clothes?
4: Yeah.
3: They do?
4: Because you can buy clothes.
5: See my nipple rings.
4: Does it come with a cigarette?
3: That would be cool if they added those little details, like all her tattoos and her rings when you take the clothes off. That's funny. So, yeah, you can get the Miley. Apparently, Miley's a big Barbie collector as well. So she was very honored by that. I get that. That's cool to have your own action figure. I mean, I'm 39, but if somebody made an action figure out of me, that would be awesome.
2: Is your mom going to get it? Because she collects Barbies, doesn't she, Riggins?
3: She did collect Barbies, and she tried to pass them down to my niece, but I guess my niece is too cool for it, or she wasn't into it. So my mom's left. She still has them, but I don't know what she does with them.
2: Mm. You ought to get her one of these.
3: Maybe I will. She's like, who's Miley Cyrus? I'm like, well, let me teach you.
4: Yeah.
3: So Miley is in the news. Subway is trying something new. You know, Subway's struggling. They're closing down a lot of locations. And, you know, a $5 footlong, that is a thing of the far past. So They're trying something new. Subway is introducing footlong hot dogs. So, You know, if you're craving a weenie, maybe Subway is the next place you go.
4: Yeah. Lettuce on their hot dog.
3: Yeah. I mean, you get all the access to Subway's traditional toppings. So I guess you can go nuts and really put the garden on a bun. But yeah, I mean, if you're not into all those toppings, this might not be the thing for you.
2: I bet the hot dogs are pretty good.
3: Sure.
4: How do you mess up a hot dog?
2: Yeah.
3: Even well,
2: putting sauerkraut on it.
4: Or lettuce.
2: Mm.
3: Maybe lettuce as well.
4: Tomato.
3: So Subway's trying out hot dogs. You can see all of those things at TJ Riggins TV on our YouTube channel. There's a popular musical artist who is warning audiences, please don't do this one thing at my shows. I'm begging you. I'll tell you what it is next.
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15: Missouri education officials have submitted a plan to begin grading public schools with an A through F letter system. The proposal follows an executive order from Governor Mike Kehoe and would rate schools on academics, student growth, and graduation rates. The new system could begin as early as August. The Missouri Highways and Transportation Commission has approved a $13 billion five-year transportation improvement plan. The program includes highway, bridge, airport, and interstate improvements across the state through 2031. Fireworks sales are booming across Missouri as the 4th of July approaches. Industry data ranks Missouri second in the nation for fireworks imports per resident, and retailers say some of their busiest shopping days are still ahead. Sellers expect strong demand through the Independence Day holiday. That's your local headlines. Now, your first warning weather.
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18: I'm meteorologist Paul Trombley with first warning weather. Ample sunshine expected today with a slight chance of thunderstorms. High temperatures reach up to 95. Slight chance of thunderstorms tonight. Lows dip down to about 76. Mainly clear. Mainly clear skies tomorrow. Daytime highs approaching 95. And that's your first warning weather from the Withers Weather Center on the Heartland's hit music station.
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3: Yes.
4: You ever be wearing a t-shirt sometimes that's so soft you just want to keep touching it?
2: No.
4: That's what I'm wearing one today. It's so soft I just keep touching it. I'm going to have fingerprints all over it from where I had bacon for breakfast.
2: Oh. I want a soft t-shirt. Where'd you get it?
4: The Target.
2: Oh.
4: Mm-hmm.
2: Love that.
4: Feel it? Mm-hmm.
5: Lindsay, you've heard of Target, right?
2: I think I'm at my max for the month, and it's only the first at Target, so I can't shop there anymore this month.
4: Yeah, your husband says it's cheaper for him to pay somebody that works at Target to tackle you on your way in.
2: Yeah.
4: And kick you out.
2: Yeah, exactly.
4: And if you actually go in.
2: Yeah, just pummel her in the front. Don't let her get past the Starbucks.
5: Well, there's an artist that's in the news. His name is Noah Kahan. He had a song called Stick Season. You've probably heard it. I love Vermont, but it's the season of the sticks. I mean, that's his big song. He's got a bunch of great songs, but I actually enjoy him very much. But he has issued a warning to his audiences because there was a viral moment at one of his shows recently. He was playing a stadium, and somebody in the audience decided to poop on the ground. And it wasn't like they were in general admission. They had an assigned seat, but there was this viral video that went out. There was a lot of feces on the ground.
2: Yeah.
5: And he has now taken to social media to address it because people were sending him the video. He said, if you have to poop at a show, please just go to the bathroom. I mean, I've pooped my pants as much as the next 29-year-old, but you guys got to understand that there's a venue employee that has to deal with that. So he's just warning people that come to his shows, please go to a restroom instead of doing it at your seat.
4: If they catch somebody doing that, they ought to have to serve at least 6 months hard time in the penitentiary. Because you need to go in and be reprogrammed and learn how to act in a civilized manner.
2: Agreed.
4: See, that's, go back to what I've always talked about is there should be civilized or uncivilized crimes, where if you act uncivilized, you got to go away out of society for a while till you get your head right.
5: Yeah.
2: That's
5: it. I hope it was an accident, like they didn't do it on purpose, but there's video from multiple angles of people. They just can't believe what they're seeing, but, you know, it did happen. And
4: if it was an accident, that's a different story. But if it's just, I don't want to leave because I don't want to miss any of the show, yeah. And first of all, you should be dog trained. You know what that is.
2: Yes.
4: And then taken to jail.
2: Yeah! All right, let's go.
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10: I'm meteorologist Paul Trombley with First Warning Weather. Ample sunshine expected today with a slight chance of thunderstorms. High temperatures reach up to 95. Slight chance of thunderstorms tonight. Lows dip down to about 76. Mainly clear. Mainly clear skies tomorrow. Daytime highs approaching 95. And that's your First Warning Weather from the Withers Weather Center on the Heartland's hit music station. 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
17: I'm meteorologist Paul Trombley with First Warning Weather. A heat advisory begins at 8 p.m. tomorrow night and continues until 8 p.m. Saturday night. Sunny skies today with a slight chance for storms. Highs around 95. Slight chance of thunderstorms tonight. Lows dip down to about 76. Mainly clear skies. And that's your First Warning Weather from the Withers Weather Center on Heartland's hit music station.
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9: I'm meteorologist Paul Trombley with First Warning Weather. A heat advisory begins at 8 p.m. tomorrow night and remains in effect until 8 p.m. Saturday night. Clear skies this afternoon with a slight chance for storms. Daytime highs approaching 95. Slight chance for storms tonight, lows around 76. And that's your First Warning Weather from the Withers Weather Center on the Heartland's hit music station. 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
10: I'm meteorologist Paul Trombley with First Warning Weather. A heat advisory begins at 8 p.m. tomorrow night and remains in effect until 8 p.m. Saturday night. Mainly sunny skies this afternoon with daytime highs approaching 95. Mainly clear skies again tonight, lows level off around 75. And that's your First Warning Weather from the Withers Weather Center on the Heartland's hit music station. 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

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Once again, that's

I'm meteorologist Paul Trombley with First Warning Weather. A heat advisory begins at 8 p.m. tomorrow night and remains in effect until 8 p.m. Saturday night. Mainly sunny skies this afternoon with daytime highs approaching 95. Mainly clear skies again tonight, lows level off around 75. And that's your First Warning Weather from the Withers Weather Center on the Heartland's hit music station. Mix

She'll be alright. No riding shining arm at night. She will save herself this time. 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

0: 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Chandler Jansen here engineering the traffic jam, and we are giving you an opportunity to win with the nearly impossible question. 52% of Americans keep this, even though it doesn't work. 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
2: Needles.
0: What?
2: Needles.
0: I don't know what that is.
3: Exactly, that's what I told her.
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3: Like a little toy, like a stretch toy.
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3: Stretch Armstrong.
0: No, not it. Drag him.
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3: Is it a lawnmower?
0: No, not a lawnmower. Good guess. Keep trying. 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
0: That's a popular guess, not the answer we're looking for, though. 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
3: Is it a water hose?
0: No, not a water hose. 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
0: Yes, an air freshener. That's correct. Who am I speaking with?
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0: And where are you calling in from?
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0: Congratulations. You got it right. The answer was an air freshener, so you just want a two-night stay in any Red Roof or Red Roof Plus.
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I'm meteorologist Paul Trombley with First Warning Weather. A heat advisory begins at 8 p.m. tomorrow night and continues until 8 p.m. Saturday night. Lows dip down to about 75 tonight under mainly clear skies. Lots of sunshine again tomorrow. High temperatures reach up to 95. And that's your First Warning Weather from the Withers Weather Center on the Heartland's hit music station.

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3: Now. Give us more of that news we can use, Riggins.
4: I got you, TJ. I got you. These are just a few of the top trending topics. Miley Cyrus was given her Hollywood star. What is it? What do they call that? The star on the Hollywood Walk of Fame.
3: Mm-hmm.
4: I think it's what it's called. So now she's getting another distinction. She's getting her own Barbie.
3: Oh.
4: Miley's got her own Barbie doll, and she said, it is very important to me that she was holding a microphone because that's how, you know, I spread my message. So the Miley Barbie has a leather outfit on, and she holds a microphone.
5: I don't think the hair is quite Miley, but.
3: Well, I mean, the hair changes. Miley's hair changes. So maybe they just picked one of her hairstyles.
5: No, they picked two and put them together.
6: Well, what I don't like is it doesn't show my tattoos.
3: The Barbie doesn't look like it's got random tattoos all over it.
5: No. No.
4: looks like they've covered up the Miley tattoos. But can you undress a Barbie still? Like, do they let you take off the clothes?
5: Yeah.
4: They do?
5: Because you can buy clothes.
6: See my nipple rings.
5: Does it come with a cigarette? Yeah.
4: That would be cool if they added those little details, like all her tattoos and her rings when you take the clothes off. That's funny. So, yeah, you can get the Miley. Apparently, Miley's a big Barbie collector as well. So she was very honored by that. I get that. That's cool to have your own action figure. I mean, I'm 39, but if somebody made an action figure out of me, that would be awesome.
3: Is your mom going to get it? Because she collects Barbies, doesn't she, Riggins?
4: She did collect Barbies, and she tried to pass them down to my niece, but I guess my niece is too cool for it, or she wasn't into it. So my mom's left. She still has them, but I don't know what she does with them.
3: Mm. You ought to get her one of these.
4: Maybe I will. She's like, who's Miley Cyrus? I'm like, well, let me teach you.
5: Yeah.
4: So Miley is in the news. Subway is trying something new. You know, Subway's struggling. They're closing down a lot of locations. And, you know, a $5 footlong, that is a thing of the far past. So They're trying something new. Subway is introducing footlong hot dogs. So, You know, if you're craving a weenie, maybe Subway is the next place you go.
5: Yeah. Lettuce on their hot dog.
4: Yeah, I mean, you get all the access to Subway's traditional toppings. So I guess you can go nuts and really put the garden on a bun. But, yeah, I mean, if you're not into all those toppings, this might not be the thing for you.
3: I bet the hot dogs are pretty good.
4: Sure.
5: How do you mess up a hot dog?
3: Yeah.
4: Even well,
3: putting sauerkraut on it.
5: Or lettuce.
3: Mm.
4: Maybe lettuce as well.
5: Tomato.
4: So Subway's trying out hot dogs. You can see all of those things at TJ Riggins TV on our YouTube channel. There's a popular musical artist who is warning audiences, please don't do this one thing at my shows. I'm begging you. I'll tell you what it is next.
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15: I'm meteorologist Paul Trombley with first warning weather. A heat advisory begins at 8 p.m. tomorrow night and continues until 8 p.m. Saturday night. Lows dip down to about 75 tonight under mainly clear skies. Lots of sunshine again tomorrow. High temperatures reach up to 95. And that's your first warning weather from the Withers Weather Center on the Heartland's hit music station.

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